hungry for fame. We all seem so different, but we're just the same. Maybe I'll go to the gym so I don't get fat. Aren't things more easy with a tight six-pack? Who knows the answers? Who do you trust? I can't even separate love from lust.

walk upon the river like it's easier than land. Evil's in my pocket and your strength is in my hand. Strength is in my hand.